0: 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Washington Vascular Specialists presents the Top 8 at 8.
1: We've got a huge, huge night on the countdown. Not only do we have one song, but we have two songs to debut tonight, and they're from two powerhouse female artists. Starting with Lainey Wilson. That's right, she's got a song with John Mayer, of all people. It's called Phone, Keys, Wallet, and kicks us off at number 8 on the Top 8 today on WFRE.

I didn't know if I'd ever introduce a Taylor Swift song on country radio again, and here it is. I Knew It, I Knew You, from the Toy Story movie. It's a number 7 on our countdown. And now it's our Party in the Park headliner, Kelsey Hart, with Fireworks at number 6 on UFR Radio.

That's new artist Zach John King at number 3 with Get to Drinking. But the big news is Kenny Chesney has been down to number 2. He's got to settle for runner-up with

0: Riley Green with Think As You Drunk on WFRE's Top 8 at 8, which is brought to you by the Washington Vascular Specialist of Frederick. Thank you to everyone who got those votes in at 301-695-9373. But the big vote is tomorrow because we have two brand new songs in the countdown. You got the Lainey Wilson and Taylor Swift. I'm really curious to see how the voting goes, adding those two songs, because I can see it going through the roof. The most we've seen since I've been here. And it's been over 3 years now. So I can't wait to see the results for Thursday night's edition of Top 8 at 8.
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5: 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Guests can also get an up-close look at some serious equipment, including a Maryland State Police Medevac helicopter, SWAT vehicle, and UH-60 Black Hawk helicopter display from the Maryland Army National Guard. The rally will also spotlight service organizations, including Hero Dogs, which provides trained service dogs for wounded veterans.
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1: Hey there, it's Andy Webb. 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

0: WFRE wants you to sing the national anthem at this year's Red Wing Shoes Party in the Park. 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
1: Hey there, it's Andy Webb. 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
4: A blood donation drive honoring Richard Rudy is taking place on Thursday, June 25th from 10 until 3 at the Frederick Moose Lodge, 371 828 East Patrick Street in Frederick. 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And the Frederick Moose Lodge 371 is having a Lego bingo, fun for the entire family. This is going to be taking place on Saturday, June 22nd. Doors open at 4. The games begin at 5:30. 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And the VFW Post 3285 is going to have a shred event. Free document shredding on June 27th from 10 until 2. Donations will be accepted for fresh step laundry.
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5: I just had the best week ever. Hey, it's Emma J for Frederick Subaru. Recently, I took my car to Frederick Subaru to get some work done by their famous service department. And I thought I only had one issue with my window, but it turns out my car had other problems I wasn't even aware of. Thanks to their friendly service department, they could provide a full report and a multi-point video showing me what work needed to be done and what may need to be addressed in the near future. As a visual learner, it was awesome having so much information explained to me in a way I could understand and actually see. While that work was getting done, I was able to drive a 2026 Subaru Outback for about a week, and I had so much fun with it. The new Outback is such a comfortable ride with all kinds of new safety features like a detailed backup camera, a large range of view through that windshield, and EyeSight Driver Assist technology, which acts like an extra set of eyes on the road. And not to mention the excellent audio system, great gas mileage, and easy-to-use navigation. 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
1: Hey there, it's Andy Webb. 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

0: WFRE invites you to Frederick's biggest Independence Day party, the Red Wing Shoes Party in the Park. 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Then Uncle Ralph's Bakery presents Hannah Ponce at 3 p.m., followed by the Brown Brothers at 5 thanks to Fry Ag. Before Jay Day and the Day Home team at LPT Realty proudly welcome Curb recording artist Kelsey Hart to the 4th Dimension Fun Center stage at 7. Following the concert, Mix Plumbing and Heating will present the perfect patriotic playlist as fireworks light up the night, courtesy of Celebrate Frederick. 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
1: Hey there, it's Andy Webb. 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
1: Hey there, it's Andy Webb. 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
1: Hey there, it's Andy Webb. 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

WFRE invites you to Frederick's biggest Independence Day party, the Red Wing Shoes Party in the Park. 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Then Uncle Ralph's Bakery presents Hannah Ponce at 3 p.m., followed by the Brown Brothers at 5, thanks to Fry Ag. Before Jay Day and the Day Home team at LPT Realty proudly welcome Curb recording artist Kelsey Hart to the 4th Dimension Fun Center stage at 7. And following the concert, Mixed Plumbing and Heating will present the perfect patriotic playlist as fireworks light up the night, courtesy of Celebrate Frederick. 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
1: Hey there, it's Andy Webb. 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
1: Hey there, it's Andy Webb. 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

WFRE invites you to Frederick's biggest Independence Day party, the Red Wing Shoes Party in the Park. 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Then Uncle Ralph's Bakery presents Hannah Ponce at 3 p.m., followed by the Brown Brothers at 5, thanks to Fry Ag. Before Jay Day and the Day Home team at LPT Realty proudly welcome Curb recording artist Kelsey Hart to the 4th Dimension Fun Center stage at 7. Following the concert, Mix Plumbing and Heating will present the perfect patriotic playlist as fireworks light up the night, courtesy of Celebrate Frederick. 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
1: Hey there, it's Andy Webb. 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
1: Good Thursday morning, and it's a steady ride, 270 southbound from 85 to 495. Some road work taking place, though, the outer loop of the Capitol Beltway before the American Legion Bridge. Heads up for that. 340 is a steady ride from Harper's Ferry to Frederick. 70 eastbound looks good. New Market to Baltimore. Diana Gibson, WFRE traffic.
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0: Jason Aldean with 99.9 WFRE, and don't tell on me. I want you to tell on yourself. Did you have a good time last night at the Critters on the Catwalk?
1: I did. It was really nice.
0: It's hard not to. I mean, fur babies and beverages and lots of fun and fashion.
1: You're so lucky I didn't come home with extra animals.
0: I fully expected you to, but still, it was a great time for everybody, a great cause as well. So thank you to everybody that participated last night. We are back up and at it for a Thursday today, though. 2 days left in the Gun Center Artist of the Day. This is your next to last day to get your hands on some cash that'll not only be your cash outright, but will get you into the running for even more cash potentially. $999 with the grand prize drawing coming up on Monday, courtesy of Uncle Ralph's Bakery. But that $99 cash, we will unveil the Artist of the Day, the Gun Center Artist of the Day, just after 8 a.m. this morning. And then when that artist, any song by that artist plays between that point and 7 p.m., you could be caller 9 and win $99 cash, courtesy of the Gun Center, with support from Mason-Dixon Barbecue. It's your next to last day for the Gun Center Artist of the Day, and we don't want you to miss out on that. Nor do we want you to miss out on Zach Top tickets. It's your next to last day to win Zach Top tickets. So our final batch of tickets we're giving away this week, and we've had winners all this week long. We will continue to do that with our contest called To What From Where? Or From Where to What, however you want to call it. It is going to be a contest based off of his latest song called South of Sanity. We'll play that a little bit later on this morning here with Andy and Emma in the morning here on 99.9 WFRE.
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3: Problem-free ride 70 eastbound this morning from 81 in Hagerstown to Frederick, Mount Airy to Baltimore. No problems on 29 southbound from 70 to 32. Quiet 270 southbound from 80 to 495 and 15 southbound. You're rolling at a good pace from Gettysburg to Frederick. Diana Gibson, WFRE Traffic.
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0: seeing that guy and hearing that song performed live tonight at Jiffy Lube Live for the Country Tour. Talking about Tucker Wetmore with Brunette here on 99.9 WFRE. We're headed to the Hardy Show tonight.
1: Yeah, that's true.
0: I'm looking forward to seeing everybody who won tickets from us and anybody else. If you bought your tickets, we look forward to seeing you. Wave, and if you see us, say hi. We are going to be there as well this evening. Can't wait for a great show tonight. Going to be a long day tomorrow, though. It'll be two long days for you because you were out last night with Critters on the Catwalk. Then tonight you're going to be up for the show.
1: We won't be there the whole time, I don't think. But as long as we can hack it.
0: Depends on how, because my daughter's going. One of the few times my daughter actually wants to go and hang out with me for any reason. It'll depend on how long we can get her, or she has to get us to stay there.
1: Yeah.
0: But anyway, we're looking forward to a fantastic show. We've also got more concert tickets in the form of Zach Top tickets. And who knows, we may be even giving some tickets away once we get to our 4th of July concert, Party in the Park.
1: Mm-hmm.
0: We got some things in the works that could give you a chance to win big concert tickets while you're there. So, and it's already a concert. Mm-hmm. It's already going to be a great concert starring Kelsey Hart. But you could have more chances to win throughout the day. So make sure you're making your plans to celebrate America's 250th birthday with us on Saturday, July 4th at Baker Park during Party in the Park. The Red Wing Shoes Party in the Park with 99.9 WFRE.
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3: 270 southbound continues to roll without issue from Frederick to 495, 15 southbound in Loudoun County. We got some slowing through Luckett's. Now, 9 eastbound is congested this morning right around Chestnut Hill Road, moving over towards 671, and 81 southbound steady from Martinsburg to Hagerstown. Diana Gibson, WFRE Traffic.
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0: Ella Langley here on 99.9 WFRE with Be Her. You may watch a lot of videos of her on your phone. That's where I see most of my Ella Langley content is. I'm fed it in the algorithm on my phone.
1: The algorithm's like, oh, you're a man, so you love Ella.
0: You're an Ella's fella.
1: An Ella's fella.
0: But I'm not actively seeking it out. It just seems to want to show it to me. Maybe I should just get off my phone. And that goes not just for me, but for everybody. Yeah. I mean, you can't go to a sporting event, concert, wedding, anywhere without seeing people with their heads buried on their phones, mm-hmm. right? I mean, it's a fact of life. And there are probably fathers who get caught scrolling during childbirth, let's be honest. But, I mean, it's gotten to an inflection point now. A new survey shows 1 in 10 adults admit that they have actually missed a once-in-a-lifetime moment because they were too busy messing around on their phone. 46% of people in this survey admit that they've scrolled during situations where they should have been present in the moment, like a birthday party or a family gathering, or while they were out sightseeing, doing something they paid to do, but they had their phone.
1: Yeah.
0: While 52% said they've been so distracted by their phone that they've had to rewind a movie or TV show to figure out what's going on. It happens. Mm-hmm. And it's happened to me because I will be on my phone, but it's to go to IMDb or to look at trivia. I want to learn more about the making of the movie so it enhances my viewing of it, but I will miss things. I will admit I've done that.
1: Yeah.
0: Meanwhile, 66% admit that they will sometimes pick up their phone without a clear reason. You know, it's just like, I'll get
1: my phone. I've definitely had moments like that, mainly like while I'm just bored. I'm like, why did I go to this app? Why,
0: yeah,
1: what
0: exactly.
1: Am I doing here?
0: And 47% wish they could reclaim the time they've wasted on their smartphone. Honestly, these are all shocking numbers. To me, what I feel most shocked by is I had no idea that my mom had gotten into poll conducting. These all sound like things my mother would say. Put your phone down. You're going to miss an important event. Thanks for conducting this poll, Mom. I appreciate it.
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3: Seeing some slowing 270 southbound throughout Frederick County by 85 and then Urbana in through Hyattstown. Going from Rockville onto the inner loop of the Capitol Beltway, it's a smooth, steady roll. 15 southbound stop and go, Loudoun County through Luckett's Road, 9 eastbound, pretty congested before 671 to 287. Diana Gibson, WFRE Traffic.
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0: Here's your WFRE Trick Trucks and Cars Weather Center forecast. Today going to be mostly sunny, though we do have a 30% chance for showers popping up between 4 p.m. and 5 p.m. Maybe a thunderstorm around there, too. And warm and muggy today as well. A high of 94, heat index as high as 102. Tonight, mostly cloudy with a 30% chance for showers and storms and a low of around 72. Tomorrow on Friday, we'll see a few clouds and a 70% chance for showers. Possibly a thunderstorm after 2 p.m., but otherwise going to be mostly sunny, mostly cloudy, bouncing back and forth on Friday with a high near 95.

0: Combs on 99.9 WFRE with Be By You. It's Andy and Emma in the morning. By You, along for the ride heading into the weekend. Emma J, we talked a few moments ago about people's preoccupation with their phones.
1: Yeah.
0: And how they've missed big major life events because of it. And it reminded me, a lot of what we were talking about reminded me of the way smokers or former smokers talk about how tough it is to quit because of that habit of holding the cigarette, having it in your hand.
1: I've heard that joke all the time. I repeat it too all the time, that the phone is the cigarette for the eyes.
0: Yeah.
1: Like it's the same thing.
0: I can see that. And so maybe quitting your phone is going to be a way to relieve stress and to avoid doom scrolling. It just seems like that would make sense. But most people smoke to relieve stress, right? But there are actually new findings that have come out that show that the act of quitting smoking, you know, doing the quitting of the smoking, is actually more effective in relieving stress than just smoking itself.
2: Coming up in the news, a new study says when you quit smoking, your stress levels go way down. That's because you have less to get stressed about, like having to smoke outside at work, making awkward small talk with coworkers you hate, or having to take out a second mortgage to finance a carton of cigarettes. Of course, there is the enormous stress of knowing you quit too late to get in on a multi-billion-dollar class action lawsuit against Big Tobacco. Listen more later today.
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4: We continue to see that slowdown, 270 southbound in Frederick County from Urbana getting in through Hyattstown. 70 eastbound looks good. Mount Airy to Baltimore, no problems on 32 from 70 to 29. Some stop and go, 15 southbound in Loudoun County, St. Clair Lane to Luckett Road. And we've got delays 9 eastbound Chestnut Hill Road on and off to 287. Diana Gibson, WFRE Traffic.
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1: We continue to see that slowdown 270 southbound in Frederick County from Urbana getting in through Hyattstown. 70 eastbound looks good. Mount Airy to Baltimore, no problems on 32 from 70 to 29. Some stop and go, 15 southbound in Loudoun County, St. Clair Lane to Luckett's Road. And we've got delays 9 eastbound, Chestnut Hill Road on and off to 287. Diana Gibson, WFRE Traffic. From the WFRE Airtron Heating and Air Conditioning News Center, here are the trending stories you need to know about. A Knoxville man is behind bars after investigators say he intentionally set fire to his own home and then fled the area. The fire broke out shortly before 11:35 p.m. on Saturday at a residence on Keitzel Road in Knoxville. Deputy State Fire Marshals determined the blaze was intentionally set and identified 25-year-old Austin Brown as the suspect. Witnesses reported seeing Brown leave shortly after the fire started. Additional evidence, including security camera footage, help investigators build the case. Brown was located Monday in Knoxville and briefly fled into nearby woods before surrendering after a 40-minute search involving multiple law enforcement agencies. He faces arson, malicious burning, property destruction, and animal cruelty charges and is being held without bond. A major court ruling is changing how police in Maryland can investigate suspected gun possession. According to the Baltimore Banner, the Appellate Court of Maryland has ruled that officers can no longer stop and search someone solely because they believe that person is carrying a firearm. The ruling does not prevent officers from conducting traffic stops or searches when other factors create reasonable suspicion of a crime. State officials and law enforcement agencies are reviewing the decision and its statewide impact. Diana Gibson, WFRE News. Here's Andy with sports.
2: In your Mixed Plumbing and Heating sports, the New York Knicks extended their series lead over the San Antonio Spurs to a 3-1 margin after coming back from 29 points down to win Game 4 of the NBA Finals last night at Madison Square Garden. Game 5 will now take the two teams back to San Antonio Saturday night, where tip-off is set for 8:30 p.m. Game 5 of the Stanley Cup Finals between the Carolina Hurricanes and Vegas Golden Knights takes place tonight down in Raleigh, North Carolina, with the series currently tied at 2 games apiece. The puck is scheduled to drop at 8 p.m. Bryce Eldridge hit a game-winning grand slam in the bottom of the ninth inning yesterday to cap off an incredible comeback by the San Francisco Giants, who ultimately scored 10 runs over their final two innings in an 11-10 victory over the Washington Nationals. The Nats have today off, but stay on the West Coast to face the Mariners in Seattle tomorrow at 3:45 p.m. I believe that time's a little different. I'll double-check that. Speaking of the Mariners, Baltimore's Jackson Holliday hit his third career grand slam, and Brandon Young pitched 7 scoreless innings as the Orioles finally beat Seattle 7-2 last night to snap the O's 4-game losing streak. And Baltimore and Seattle meet again for the finale of their 4-game series tonight. And Brooklyn scored 5 runs against the Keys yesterday. The Keys lost 7-2, unfortunately.
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2: In your WFRE Trick Trucks and Cars Weather Center forecast, going to be partly sunny today, though we have a 30% chance for scattered showers and thunderstorms. And it's going to be warm and muggy, too. A high near 93. Heat index could be as high as 100. Tonight, mostly cloudy. A 30% chance for scattered showers and storms continuing until about 9 p.m. A low expected near 72. Tomorrow, an 80% chance for showers and thunderstorms and warm and muggy as well. A high of 94. Heat index could be as high as 101. Currently, it's partly cloudy and 73.

0: News, sports, pop culture. If it's making headlines, then it's fair game. Armor Fence of Maryland presents What's Trending with Andy Webb.
1: New report out shows Social Security is projected to run out of funds by the year 2032.
2: Oh, good.
1: So, if out of nowhere your grandma starts talking about OnlyFans, now you know why. Tough times ahead, I'm just saying. Speaking of tough times, Bill Gates testified before Congress in the Epstein case, and during that he said he's never victimized anyone. Oh yeah, Bill? And what do you call all those Windows updates?
2: Right.
1: Trust me, I've been victimized plenty. Scientists found wind coming from a black hole in the Milky Way.
2: Huh.
1: It took this long to find because, like the classic saying goes, in space, nobody can hear you fart. I think that's how it goes.
2: Yeah, yeah.
1: Denmark held its first mullet championship. Not to be outdone, though, Alabama here in the U.S. held its first atmospheric Nordic mystery championship. Florida officials are investigating the deaths of dozens of animals at a place called Sloth World. However, the case is moving very, very slowly. Sorry, the only pun you'll have today. Coors Light is introducing a new taller boy canister that holds and insulates 3 cans of beer.
2: What about the tallest boy?
1: You just got to remember, though, it is Coors Light, so you'll still need 16 of them to catch a buzz.
2: Yeah.
1: Finally, speaking of drinks, Christian energy drinks are now a thing.
2: What?
1: Yeah, Red Bull gives you wings. These give you a halo.
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2: Things are looking good this morning on 15 in Frederick. 70 in from Hagerstown to Baltimore, both directions also clear. 270 southbound, just a little delay from Urbana to Hyattstown. Clear to DC after that. And 15 in Loudoun County, just slow approaching Luckett's.
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0: Tank Top on 99.9 WFRE with Good Times and Tan Lines. It's Andy and Emma in the morning. He is going to be at Meriwether Post Pavilion 1 week from today. No, 1 week from this Saturday, excuse me.
1: Oh, yeah.
0: Saturday, June 20th. Mm-hmm. I'm in concert mode tonight.
1: Yeah.
0: Because we're headed to a show tonight. But you could be headed to a show on Saturday of next week, June 20th, when the Cold Beer and Country Music Tour comes to Meriwether Post Pavilion in Columbia on Saturday, June 20th. Along with special guest Wyatt McCubbin. And if you want to be there, well, Zach's got this song called South of Sanity. And we're basing our contest, the way you could win these tickets, on that song. I mean, obviously, there's no town called Sanity. But we are going to take that concept and give you a riddle and make you guess where we're talking about. Now, again, it's based on directions on the map. North is up, south is down. Everybody views the maps the same way. West, left, east, right. But then we'll describe another state of being. And then if you can be the first correct caller, starting with caller 9 at 301-695-9373, then you will win tickets to see Zach Top next Saturday. All right, are you ready?

0: Here we go. Here's your riddle. Go down on the map to get away from this place where things are untidy, careless, and the opposite of neat. Though their buns of messy meat are pretty tasty. Once again, go down on the map to get away from this place where things are untidy, careless, and the opposite of neat. Though their buns of messy meat are pretty tasty. First great caller, starting with caller 9 at 301-695-9373, will win thanks to AEG Presents and 99.9 WFRE.
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2: 270 southbound, you've got some congestion from Urbana to Hyattstown. Clear from there into D.C., though. 355 at 109 on the southbound side, starting to get a little jammed up as well. 15 southbound to Luckett's, you've got some delays there. And seeing a little slowdown over on 97, it looks like in both directions at Rocks Mill Court. There's some debris in the roadway, closing up that northbound side. 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
6: Joining us, Florida Republican Governor Ron DeSantis and former Maryland Democratic Congressman David Trone.
5: Trone and DeSantis are campaigning for a constitutional convention empowering the far right to put an abortion ban in the Constitution. We asked voters their reaction.
7: To see Trone campaigning with DeSantis is surprising and disappointing.
5: Here's another disturbing fact. Trone and his company have given almost $800,000 to MAGA Republicans. Trone told the Washington Post he likes to buy access. Seems like Trone fights for Trone. Thankfully, we have Congresswoman April McLean Delaney fighting for us. Senator Van Hollen says it best.
8: April is progressive and effective.
9: I'm April McLean Delaney, candidate for Congress, and I approve this message.
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1: Scott.
0: Scott, you are caller 9, my friend. Let's see if you can take these Zach Top tickets off our hands with a round of From What to Where. Here is your riddle. Go down on the map to get away from this place where things are untidy, careless, and the opposite of neat. Though their buns of messy meat are pretty tasty, let's be honest.
1: South of Sloppy.
0: That's exactly right. South of Sloppy Joe. Yeah. Congratulations, Scott. Scott's south of Sloppy. I mean, there's all this S, the sibilance today. I love it. And you're going to be headed to Columbia, Maryland. No sibilance there. But Meriwether Post Pavilion on Saturday. There's another S. On Saturday, June 20th for Zach Top's Cold Beer and Country Music Tour, along with special guest Wyatt McCubbin, courtesy of AEG Presents. These two tickets are yours. Way to go, Scott.
1: Thank you.
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3: We've got a situation on 97 at Roxmill Court slowing you down. It looks like the northbound side is closed over there. And 270 southbound, you'll see some delay from Urbana to Hyattstown. After that into D.C., no major slowdowns. 355 at 109, a little jammed up as well, though. And 15 southbound from head point of Roxtown to Luckett, you'll see some delays through there.
0: Emma, I've got to admit, I'm walking a little bit taller these days.
3: Oh, really? Why's that, Andy?
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7: 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And I will fight like hell for every one of these things.
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0: From the WFRE Trick Trucks and Cars Weather Center, your forecast today, not the best. Going to be partly sunny, but there is a 30% chance for showers and thunderstorms. Most of that moving in after 5 p.m., and it's going to be muggy today. High of 93, heat index will be as high as 100. Tonight, mostly cloudy, a 30% chance for showers and storms. Most of that before 9 p.m., a low around 72. And Friday, tomorrow, not the best Friday. Forecast-wise, going to be cloudy with an 80% chance for showers and thunderstorms. A high near 94, heat index as high as 101. Currently, it's partly cloudy and 73.

0: Regardless of the weather outside, here's Emma J's Ray of Sunshine on 99.9 WFRE.
1: So earlier this year, there's a cafe called Postmodern Times in Minneapolis that just stopped charging customers for food and switched to a donation-only model. It doesn't sound like a good business plan, right? Well, the owner, Dylan Alverson, announced this change back in January, saying the restaurant would no longer operate as a traditional for-profit business and would instead function as a free donation-based restaurant. But the new model officially started in February, so diners no longer see prices listed on the menu. And even the staff, like, agreed to continue working on this volunteer basis, supported by tips and community donations. But they said the goal is just to make a place where people can eat regardless of their financial circumstances. And Alverson later explained that the experiment was also influenced by years of his own financial struggles in the restaurant industry. And since that switch, nearly half of their customers don't pay for meals, yet the restaurant has continued operating and growing under the donation-based model. He says he's treating Postmodern Times as an ongoing experiment while exploring whether a similar approach could work for other independent restaurants.
2: I think it's worth a shot. I think somebody should do that here in Frederick.
1: That's crazy. Business booming, though.
2: I mean, it proves that you don't have to charge $100 for a teeny tiny plate of, like, three teeth marks worth of food.
1: It makes sense. Like, the people who can't pay still get to eat, and people who are blessed can actually
2: Subsidize the rest.
1: Yeah.
2: I see what you're doing there.
1: Yeah.
2: Now, my question is, as a fat person, how does the food taste? I want to taste the food now.
1: Must be good.
2: If it's good, and it's worth it, I'll donate more than what you might pay.
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1: Seeing a report of a closure on 97 northbound at Rocks Mill Court. The northbound side being closed over there, so some heavy delays though in both directions. 270 southbound also quite slow from Urbana to Hyattstown, and a little bit of congestion between exits for 27 and 124. 15 southbound, you got delays coming up to Luckett's Road, but 15 looks good in Frederick right now. No issues through there, and 70's clear both directions between Baltimore and Hagerstown. 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
1: It is 7 a.m. on this 11th day of June, 2026, and we've got your next chance to win with a round of the Morning Mind Bender, putting your brain to the test and giving you a chance to win a prize pack from Fourth Dimension Fund Center, as well as $5 Maryland Lottery scratch-off tickets. 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
2: Still seeing a report of a closure on 97 northbound at Rocks Mill Court. The northbound side being closed over there, so some heavy delays though in both directions. 270 southbound also quite slow from Urbana to Hyattstown, and a little bit of congestion between exits for 27 and 124. 15 southbound, you got delays coming up to Luckett's Road, but 15 looks good in Frederick right now. No issues through there, and 70's clear both directions between Baltimore and Hagerstown. This traffic brought to you by Century of Mount Airy.
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4: From the WFRE Airtron Heating and Air Conditioning News Center, here are the trending stories you need to know about. New details have emerged in an alleged assault case that left a woman badly injured in Sterling. Investigators say 47-year-old Michael Hutton from Tennessee was arrested after a woman reported being dragged from a vehicle on June the 1st. The incident happened near Community Plaza and left the victim with cuts and bruises to her face, arms, and feet. Surveillance video was reviewed during a bond appeal hearing this week, where a judge denied Hutton's request for release. Prosecutors argued Hutton poses a flight risk because he has no local ties and is in the area for data center construction work. He's due back in court on July the 1st. A Montgomery County teen has pleaded guilty in connection with a crash that claimed the life of an 88-year-old woman last year. 19-year-old Liam Coscombe of Darnestown admitted to grossly negligent manslaughter and unauthorized use of a motor vehicle during a hearing in Montgomery County Circuit Court. Prosecutors say Coscombe was driving a stolen vehicle in Gaithersburg in 2025 when the crash occurred, killing Myrtle Gottlieb and injuring another person. The guilty plea avoids a trial in the case. Sentencing is scheduled for a later date, and Coscombe could face significant prison time when he returns to court. Diana Gibson, WFRE News. Here's Andy with sports.
1: In your mixed plumbing and heating sports, the New York Knicks extended their series lead over the San Antonio Spurs to a 3-1 margin after coming back from 29 points down to win Game 4 of the NBA Finals last night at Madison Square Garden. Game 5 will take the two teams back to San Antonio Saturday night with tip-off set for 8:30 p.m. Game 5 of the Stanley Cup Finals between the Carolina Hurricanes and Vegas Golden Knights takes place tonight, with the series currently tied at 2 games apiece. Puck scheduled to drop at 8 p.m. The San Francisco Giants mounted an incredible comeback win over the Washington Nationals yesterday, 11-10. The Nats now have today off as they return to D.C., where they'll welcome the Seattle Mariners tomorrow night at 6:45 p.m. Speaking of the Mariners, Baltimore's Jackson Holliday hit his third career grand slam, and Brandon Young pitched 7 scoreless innings as the Orioles finally beat Seattle 7-2 last night, snapping the O's 4-game losing streak. Baltimore and Seattle meet again for the finale of their 4-game series tonight at 7:05 p.m. And Brooklyn scored 5 runs in the second inning against the Keys yesterday, runs which Frederick just could not recover from as the Keys lost 7-2 to the Cyclones, who managed to snap the Keys' 3-game winning streak. From the WFRE Trick Trucks and Cars Weather Center, your forecast today, not the best. Going to be partly sunny, but there is a 30% chance for showers and thunderstorms. Most of that moving in after 5 p.m., and it's going to be muggy today. High of 93, heat index will be as high as 100. Tonight, mostly cloudy, a 30% chance for showers and storms. Most of that before 9 p.m., a low around 72. And Friday, tomorrow, not the best Friday. Forecast-wise, going to be cloudy with an 80% chance for showers and thunderstorms. A high near 94, heat index as high as 101. Currently, it's partly cloudy and 73.

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3: 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Aaron Evans is 37 in Frederick. Elizabeth Magers is 43 in Monrovia. Amy Foster is 47 in Jefferson. Teresa Appel is 57.
2: Appel.
3: Teresa Appel is 57 in Hagerstown. Karen Snow is 60 in Mount Airy. Lisa Van Fleet is 61 in Boonesboro. Lisa Snyder is 65 in Frederick. And Amy Entwistle has a birthday in Thurmont.
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3: Got a report of a vehicle fire on 70 westbound around mile marker 36 before you get to Mapleville Road, but not seeing any closures or delays due to that. Otherwise, 270 had an accident on the northbound side around mile marker 24 between Hyattstown and Urbana, but not slowing you down now on the northbound side. The southbound side, though, you do have delays between those two exits and a little further down between 27 and 124. And 15 southbound, you've got some debris in the roadway at Bassford Road on the shoulder on the southbound side, and further down Luckett's to Limestone School Road. Still heavy traffic through there.
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11: Here's a troubling fact you should know. 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
12: Joining us, Florida Republican Governor Ron DeSantis and former Maryland Democratic Congressman David Trone.
11: Trone and DeSantis are campaigning for a constitutional convention empowering the far right to put an abortion ban in the Constitution. We asked voters their reaction.
13: To see Trone campaigning with DeSantis is surprising and disappointing.
11: Here's another disturbing fact. Trone and his company have given almost $800,000 to MAGA Republicans. Trone told the Washington Post he likes to buy access. Seems like Trone fights for Trone. Thankfully, we have Congresswoman April McLean Delaney fighting for us. Senator Van Hollen says it best.
14: April is progressive and effective.
15: I'm April McLean Delaney, candidate for Congress, and I approve this message.
11: Paid for by April McLean Delaney for Congress.

0: let's nudge those neurons. Thanks to Fourth Dimension Fun Center, here's today's Morning Mind Bender.
1: How about a $60 valued prize pack for Fourth Dimension Fun Center? I mean, it does include 4 XD Dark Ride passes, 4 laser tag passes, and 4 arcade cards, each with $5 in credits already loaded, plus 4 soft drinks to keep you hydrated during the fun. And we'll throw in 5 $5 Maryland Lottery scratch-off tickets. All of that yours, but you've got to be the first correct caller at 301-695-9373 to give us the right answer for today's Morning Mind Bender, which takes us to the animal kingdom today. Emma J., I know you're a fan of animals. You were out last night with some animals.
2: I was. With some beautiful dogs.
1: Beautiful dogs. But it's not about a dog. Mm-hmm. Here is your question today. What color is a polar bear's skin? What color is a polar bear's skin? Hmm. I know what you and I both are tempted to say.
2: Yeah.
1: But I caution you against that. What is the color of a polar bear's skin? First correct answer, 301-695-9373, will win thanks to Fourth Dimension Fun Center and WFRE.
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2: 270 southbound, some delay from Urbana to Hyattstown still, and further down between Clarksburg Road and exit for 124, a bit slow. Still seeing a report of debris in the roadway slowing you down on 97 northbound at Rocks Mill Court, closing up the northbound side. Some debris in the roadway also on 15 southbound at Bassford Road, and also further down from Luckett's to Limestone School Road, still slow.
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1: What color is a polar bear's skin?
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1: That is absolutely right. 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A polar bear has black skin. 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But I don't need all of that. 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
3: Got some delay on 270 still between Urbana and Hyattstown, further down from the exit for 27 down onto the Beltway. And you've also got slow traffic on 15 from Luckett's to Limestone School Road. 70 still looks pretty good between Baltimore and Hagerstown at this time, and 15 in Frederick in both directions between 70 and 26 running smoothly. This traffic brought to you by Mountain Motors.
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1: From the WFRE Trick Trucks and the Cars Weather Center, your forecast today, not the best. Going to be partly sunny, but there is a 30% chance for showers and thunderstorms. Most of that moving in after 5 p.m., and it's going to be muggy today. High of 93, heat index will be as high as 100. Tonight, mostly cloudy, a 30% chance for showers and storms. Most of that before 9 p.m., a low around 72. And Friday, tomorrow, not the best Friday. Forecast-wise, going to be cloudy with an 80% chance for showers and thunderstorms, a high near 94, heat index as high as 101. Currently, it's partly cloudy and 73.

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1: Earlier this week, we learned why grooms at a wedding stand on the right. Today, we're going to show some love to the left. As in, why do we wear wedding rings on our left hand? Well, if you were left-handed during the medieval period, you would likely have been accused of being possessed. I mean, the Spanish Inquisition tortured and killed more lefties than righties. A lot of cultures have been averse to the left-handers, from Islam and its long-standing ban on eating or drinking with the left hand, to the ancient Japanese edict that any wife who did not favor her right side could be legally divorced on the spot. So, how did a finger on a cursed hand come to symbolize lasting love? The bond between marriage and our now standard ring finger goes back to the 2nd century Egyptians, who erroneously believed that there was a delicate nerve in the left 4th finger that stretched directly to the human heart. Centuries later, the Romans held a similar belief, but it wasn't a nerve. The Romans believed the vena amoris, or lover's vein, tied that finger to the heart. During Roman engagements, a well-off suitor who could afford a ring would slip it on his bride-to-be's 4th finger so that from then on he would always have a symbolic hold on her lover's vein. Some experts say the tradition actually started out as an early Orthodox Christian ritual, because when worshippers crossed themselves, they joined their thumb with their index and middle fingers to represent the Father, Son, and Holy Ghost. The leftover ring finger signified earthly love, which made it ideal for a wedding ring. But until the 16th century, Orthodox couples, along with most other Europeans of all faiths, usually wore their rings on their right hand, since the right has long been associated with strength. Then in 1549, Thomas Cranmer, an English bishop and Protestant reformer, published a book, The Book of Common Prayer, and in it he broke from tradition by instructing couples to switch their wedding rings over to their left 4th finger. And it wasn't long after that that husbands and wives across the continent were doing just that. And now, around the world, we still do it today. And now you know why. And if you've got a mundane mystery you'd like to know more about, email it to me, andy@wfre.com.
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2: 70 still clear between Baltimore and Hagerstown in both directions. The 15 in Frederick looks good in both directions as well. The 270 southbound, you've got delays from Urbana to Hyattstown, and then further down from the exit for 27 down to about 200. And over in Loudoun County, still slow from Luckett's to Limestone School Road, as well as Highway 7 coming into Leesburg. 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
11: 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They're not Washington, D.C. They're Washington County. And Frederick, Allegheny, Garrett, and Montgomery. And they know David will always stand up, show up, and fight back.
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top jack in a cherry coke town. 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

0: time. This is Andy and Emma in the Morning, brought to you by Smock Heating and Air on Free Country 99.9 WFRE. Frederick, Maryland. 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
1: Got a new accident on 270 southbound at exit 11 for Quince Orchard Road or 124. It looks like three lanes are closed on that southbound side, so it's getting really heavy. You got traffic all the way back up to almost Clarksburg Road at this time. So maybe get an alternate route if you're trying to head southbound on 270. Otherwise, you've got some delays now on 15 in Frederick, both directions between 26 and 70. And 15 still slow from Luckett's to Limestone School Road. This traffic brought to you by Mix Plumbing and Heating.
2: Edith, Ward is having that drain gurgle again. I told her to call Mix. They got a mongoose jetter to clean them lines right out.
3: Harry, mongoose is an animal.
2: Edith, give Ward Mix number, will you?
4: From the WFRE Airtron Heating and Air Conditioning News Center, here are the trending stories you need to know about. An investigation into a weekend house fire in Washington County has led to the arrest of a 25-year-old Knoxville man. Authorities say Austin David Brown intentionally set fire to his home on Keitzel Road late Saturday night before leaving the scene. Fire marshals determined the fire was deliberately started and later received security footage and witness information linking Brown to the incident. On Monday, investigators learned Brown had returned to the area and located him on Weaverton Road. Brown ran into a wooded area, prompting a search involving state police aviation, canine units, and local deputies. After about 40 minutes, he surrendered without incident. Brown is charged with first-degree arson, malicious burning, destruction of property, and animal cruelty. He is being held without bond. Police departments across Maryland are looking at the impact of a sweeping new court decision involving gun-related stops. The Appellate Court of Maryland ruled that officers may not detain someone based only on suspicion that the person is carrying a firearm. The Baltimore Banner reports that legal experts say police can still stop individuals when there are additional circumstances suggesting a crime and may still conduct protective frisk after a lawful stop. The ruling is expected to require new training and could lead to further appeals. Diana Gibson, WFRE News. Here's Andy with sports.
5: In your Mix Plumbing and Heating sports, the New York Knicks extended their series lead over the San Antonio Spurs to a 3-1 margin after coming back from 29 points down to win Game 4 of the NBA Finals last night at Madison Square Garden. Game 5 will take the two teams back to San Antonio Saturday night with tip-off set for 8:30 p.m. Game 5 of the Stanley Cup Finals between the Carolina Hurricanes and Vegas Golden Knights takes place tonight, with the series currently tied at 2 games apiece. Puck scheduled to drop at 8 p.m. The San Francisco Giants mounted an incredible comeback win over the Washington Nationals yesterday, 11-10. The Nats now have today off as they return to D.C., where they'll welcome the Seattle Mariners tomorrow night at 6:45 p.m. Speaking of the Mariners, Baltimore's Jackson Holliday hit his third career grand slam, and Brandon Young pitched 7 scoreless innings as the Orioles finally beat Seattle 7-2 last night, snapping the O's 4-game losing streak. Baltimore and Seattle meet again for the finale of their 4-game series tonight at 7:05 p.m. And Brooklyn scored 5 runs in the second inning against the Keys yesterday, runs which Frederick just could not recover from as the Keys lost 7-2 to the Cyclones, who managed to snap the Keys' 3-game winning streak. Taking a look at your WFRE Trick Trucks and Cars Weather Center forecast. It's going to be partly sunny today, though we do have a 30% chance for showers and storms, mainly after 5 p.m. heading into tonight. Going to be a warm, muggy one today, too, a high of 93, heat index as high as 100. Tonight, mostly cloudy, that 30% chance of showers and storms continues until about 9 or 10 p.m., a low of around 72. Tomorrow, an 80% chance for showers and thunderstorms, and warm and muggy again, a high of 94, heat index as high as 100. Currently, it's fair and 76.

0: Josh Ross on 99.9 WFRE, 8:11 now with Andy and Emma in the morning. We are one day away, Emma J., from the end of the Gun Center Artist of the Day.
1: That's true. One more.
0: It is right here on top of us.
1: Yeah.
0: And it saddens me, but it also fills me with excitement because there are people that are going to be scrambling to get their hands on cash.
1: Mm-hmm.
0: In a couple of different ways. First off, we have daily cash because we have, of course, Artist of the Day, the Gun Center Artist of the Day, which we're about to unveil. And then, if you can claim that $99 cash by being caller 9 anytime you hear this Artist of the Day that we're about to announce, then you're also going into the grand prize drawing, the Uncle Ralph's Bakery grand prize drawing that's happening on Monday. Just after 8 a.m., that could win you $999 cash.
1: Woo!
0: But as I mentioned, you're running out of time to get your way into that drawing because you got to win that daily cash first. So, make sure that you're listening all day long because you don't want to miss out, okay? I'm going to bring this. I mean, this is too serious. I'm going to pull this down here because we have to announce the Artist of the Day. Here, are you ready? Anytime you hear this artist play between now and 7 p.m. today, be caller 9 at 301-695-9373 to win. Rascal Flatts is your Gun Center Artist of the Day. Rascal Flatts. Anytime a Rascal Flatts song plays, caller 9 will win $99 cash and go into the Uncle Ralph's Bakery Grand Prize Drawing Jackpot that's coming up Monday morning here on 99.9 WFRE. And good luck.
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1: Got an accident on 270 southbound, slowing you down a lot. It's around exit 11 for 124. A couple of lanes and a shoulder closed on that southbound side. So you get delays all the way back to 27 right now. Also some delays around the exit for 109 too in Hyattstown. Another accident over on 70 eastbound at mile marker 64. That's around the New Market exit. You've got heavy delays approaching that exit as well on the eastbound side of 70. Otherwise, things looking okay on 70 between Frederick and Hagerstown. 15 in Frederick looking good, but still slow on 15 around Limestone School Road in Loudoun County. 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

0: John Party on 99.9 WFRE with Boots Off. It's Andy and Emma in the morning. Just a few moments ago, Emma J, we reminded or announced to everybody today's Gun Center Artist of the Day.
1: That's true.
0: In case you missed it, I'll throw it out since we're getting close to the end of your chances to win this cash. It's Rascal Flatts. Anytime you hear Rascal Flatts between now and 7 p.m., could happen any moment. It could happen in 2 minutes. It could happen in 2 hours. But it's going to happen, and multiple times. And when you hear it, if you're caller 9, you win $99 cash. So don't turn away. Keep your radio locked here all day long to get your hands on cash. Also, by the way, everybody can win one $99 play, as we call it. So you win $99, boom, you're good, you're in. That's what you can win for the daily cash, but you could then win $999 cash on Monday when we do the Uncle Ralph's Bakery grand prize drawing. So there you go. If you haven't won cash, keep listening. It could happen any time. Now, I will say that as cash is something that affects people's choices on losing weight these days because there's, you know, healthy foods are a little bit more expensive. Mm-hmm. Joining a gym is more expensive.
1: Yeah.
0: So you may be planning to use your money that you win from this for that. Also, a lot of people are buying into the GLP-1s right now. I mean, we have taken advantage of that. Thank you so much to Dr. Jason Jiffy and Ultimate Wellness. Their plan, their methods, the science behind it works.
1: Yep.
0: And we're living proof of that. I mean, I'm down 60 pounds. You're down over 70 pounds.
1: Yeah.
0: So it absolutely works. Unlike a lot of other weight loss plans. You know, a lot of people are dieting now to get into, not just to be better and healthier, but they're trying to get into their summer bathing suits because we're fast approaching. So, I mean, this pools are open.
1: Yeah, pools are open.
0: That's right.
1: We're here.
0: And a lot of people who are dieting are hungry all the time. That's one of the big hangups in dieting. And if you can't stand that, we got an add-in for a more dubious weight loss method, not as surefire as Ultimate Wellness. I figure I'd share it with you.
2: I want to lose weight, but I get so hungry on my diet.
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1: Two accidents slowing you down. One on 270 southbound at exit 11 for 124. It's moved to the shoulder, but still causing heavy delays back up to 27. And another accident on 70 eastbound. It now looks like the entire eastbound side is closed as you're approaching mile marker 63 right around the Newmarket exit. So definitely use an alternate route if you're trying to head towards Baltimore in that direction. Otherwise, 15 in Frederick looking good and no issues over there. 340 to Harper's Ferry clear, but 15 still slow from Luckett's down to Limestone School Road. 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
5: Joining us, Florida Republican Governor Ron DeSantis and former Maryland Democratic Congressman David Trone.
4: Trone and DeSantis are campaigning for a constitutional convention empowering the far right to put an abortion ban in the Constitution. We asked voters their reaction.
6: To see Trone campaigning with DeSantis is surprising and disappointing.
4: Here's another disturbing fact. Trone and his company have given almost $800,000 to MAGA Republicans. Trone told the Washington Post he likes to buy access. Seems like Trone fights for Trone. Thankfully, we have Congresswoman April McLean Delaney fighting for us. Senator Van Hollen says it best.
7: April is progressive and effective.
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1: And a major accident, 70 eastbound at mile marker 63 around the Newmarket exit. That whole eastbound side is reportedly closed, so definitely avoid that area if you're headed towards Baltimore. Use an alternate route. 270 southbound, still slow from an earlier accident around exit 11. It looks like there's still some heavy delays from 27 down to Gaithersburg, though. Although they've cleared the accident, traffic's still heavy through there. And also heavy on 15 in Loudoun County from Luckettown to Limestone School Road.
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2: You bet they are. And you just won $99 from them. Well, not from them. From the Gun Center, not Rascal Flatts. But congratulations, $99 richer now. And you are officially in the running for Monday's upcoming Uncle Ralph's Bakery Grand Prize drawing. 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So best of luck there. And congratulations on winning today.
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8: Taking a look at your WFRE Trick Trucks and Cars Weather Center forecast. Going to be partly sunny today, though we do have a 30% chance for showers and storms, mainly after 5 p.m. heading into tonight. Going to be a warm, muggy one today, too, a high of 93, heat index as high as 100. Tonight, mostly cloudy, that 30% chance of showers and storms continues until about 9 or 10 p.m., a low of around 72. Tomorrow, an 80% chance for showers and thunderstorms, and warm and muggy again, a high of 94, heat index as high as 100. Currently, it's fair and 76

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1: This one's in, guess where?
2: Florida!
1: This man was attempting to break into an occupied RV on his way to court to face charges for a previous burglary charge.
3: Hey, if at first you don't succeed.
1: No. So his explanation didn't do him any favors either. Officers get called to the scene. They make contact with Devin Turner, who was dressed in women's leggings, a tank top, and a little backpack. Body camera footage showed him telling the officer, "This is going to sound crazy, but there's a story to it. Please don't judge. It's burglary."
3: he's on it.
1: He said he was just looking for a shirt to wear to court. I mean, you don't want to show up in a tank top with your leggings.
3: You want to look your best for the judge. I applaud his effort.
1: But officers still charge him with burglary of an occupied dwelling. A search of his backpack also turned up 2.9 grams of meth. So there's that.
3: Well, I mean, you don't drive the car without gas in it. You don't want to go to court without... Well, I guess you do. Most of us do.
1: Maybe
3: but I mean,
1: don't take your meth to court.
3: If you're this guy, you definitely take your meth to court in your leggings and tank top. He sounds sassy.
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1: Traffic's still very heavy on 70 eastbound from an accident at mile marker 63. It looks like they've opened the two left lanes on that eastbound side. Still a right lane and shoulder closed as you head towards Baltimore. So still very heavy in that area. 270 looking a little better, but you've got a delay still between the exits for 27 and 124. And still delays on 15 in Loudoun County. Luckett's down towards Leesburg. This traffic brought to you by the Frederick County Board of Elections.
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0: Ella Langley and Morgan Wallen on 99.9 WFRE with I Can't Love You Anymore. We're getting ready to welcome a first-of-its-kind festival to the city of Frederick, the inaugural Silver Vox Film and Music Festival, featuring live music, interactive panels, filmmaker Q&As, late-night gatherings, and more. And speaking of that live music, one of the highlight performances will feature one of Frederick's own. You might have seen her on that little show called American Idol. We're talking to Ray Boyd today. Good morning. How are you feeling this morning?
1: Hello. I'm going to apologize in advance because I have a really bad case of the hiccups.
0: Those are always the best from people that don't have them. It adds a little spontaneity. Hopefully that case of hiccups will be gone soon, because Frederick has this huge new event coming up, the Silver Vox Film and Music Festival. It's the inaugural edition citywide celebration of film, music, and creativity. It's going on June 18th through the 21st, and you are a part of this.
1: Yeah, I'm going to be headlining on the 19th, 6:30, with Jesse Findling, another one of my Idol co-stars. It's kind of like a mixture of kicking off the festival and all the festivities involved with that, but also kind of a welcome back show, because I haven't done a show since I've been back. This is like my big homecoming show, my thank you to everyone who voted from the hometown, and I'm just really excited. I've really just been looking forward to singing for the people of Frederick, finally.
0: What's different about Ray Boyd's life now versus pre-American Idol?
1: Right now, it's just the momentum. This is the moment that you put all the stuff out, you start doing the show, so I've just been really on work mode, getting my show together, seeing what life is bringing me now. There's just a bunch of opportunities come your way after, so you kind of just have to figure out what direction you want to go, but this show really is kind of the direction I'm going now, but it's also closing a chapter for me. I'm going to be doing a lot of the stuff that I did on the show, a lot of the stuff that I worked really hard on for the show that I didn't bring to the show, so I'm excited to close the chapter, but also start anew.
0: Now, there's so much more going on with the Silver Vox Film and Music Festival as well, but it gets underway on June 18th. You are opening your show on the 19th, the next night, at the Weinberg Center, and tickets are available. You can get those online at silvervoxfest.com. Ray Boyd, we are so excited to have you back in town. We are telling everybody to get their tickets now.
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3: Looks like they finally cleared that accident on 70 eastbound at mile marker 63. So a little bit of delay in that area, but definitely moving at this time if you're headed towards Baltimore. 270 southbound, still some delay between Clarksburg Road and the exit for 124. And then clear from there to the spur. And 15 southbound, still slow from Luckett's to Leesburg.
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0: Zach Topp and his latest South of Sanity on 99.9 WFRE with Andy and Emma in the morning. That song is the basis for our contest From What to Where, From Where to What, however you want to call it. We are playing one more round tomorrow morning here on Andy and Emma in the morning. You've got one more pair of tickets to win to that show, which is coming up next Saturday, June 20th, at Merriweather Post Pavilion, the Cold Beer and Country Music Tour, courtesy of AEG Presents. So listen and win tomorrow morning with Zach Topp. Now, I will say, and I don't yet feel like a winner in my bathing suit. So you and I have been losing weight. We've talked about this a little bit earlier, that we've been losing weight. I've lost about 60 pounds. You've lost about 70 pounds or more. Mm-hmm. And we feel much better. We know we look better. I ask you this, my co-host and my wife, do you feel comfortable enough to get out there in a bikini yet?
1: Bikini, no, but swimsuit. Yeah, I do wear one piece.
0: Well, sure. Yeah, I think most people do and will.
1: Yeah, I feel a little better now in a swimsuit. I'm not super self-conscious.
0: Yeah, because I know you never wore a t-shirt. You know, some women and men will wear a t-shirt over them, their bathing suit. But with summer practically upon us, it's here. This is the time of year we all have to deal with putting on a bathing suit at one point or another. Now, if that thought gives you the sweats, you're not alone, because we're all dealing with it. Thankfully, there is a place out there like this that can help us through these difficult times.
2: I was trying on one of those string bikinis. Then I went over to look at myself in the mirror. Ah! My thighs are huge! My rear end, it just goes and goes and goes!
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1: Looks like they finally cleared that accident on 70 eastbound at mile marker 63. So a little bit of delay in that area, but definitely moving at this time if you're headed towards Baltimore. 270 southbound, still some delay between Clarksburg Road and the exit for 124. And then clear from there to the spur. And 15 southbound, still slow from Luckett's to Leesburg.
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0: Megan Maroney on 99.9 WFRE with Beautiful Things. It was a beautiful night, Sunday night. You were out for the inaugural summer concert series, were you not, Imogen?
1: I was, yeah.
0: It was a great time. $20 profit on stage doing some rock and roll. We're going to shift gears for this Sunday. Mm-hmm. We go from rock to Soul and Funk.
1: Oh, yeah, Soul Truth.
0: That's all right, the Soul Truth with Billy Mayfield.
1: Yes.
0: We'll be on stage starting at 7 p.m. for Celebrate Frederick's Summer Concert Series, the next in the Summer Concert Series this Sunday night, where, thanks to Mix Plumbing and Heating, our own Diana Gibson will next be live starting at 6 p.m. She'll have Maryland Lottery scratch-off tickets, Fourth Dimension Fun Center gift cards, who knows what else. I mean, she may dig in her purse and throw stuff out. I think she has some certs. You never know what you might get with Diana. But again, the Soul Truth is the star of the night with Billy Mayfield. Soul and Funk on the Baker Park Bandshell stage starting at 7 p.m. And we hope you will be there to join us along with Mix Plumbing and Heating and 99.9 WFRE.
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1: 270 southbound still has a little delay from Clarksburg Road down to 370. And 70 east and westbound looks good now between Baltimore and Hagerstown in both directions. 15 in Frederick running pretty smoothly as well. And if you're headed down to Leesburg, still just a small bit of delay after the intersection with Luckett's.
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0: Hey there, it's Andy Webb. Join me this Saturday from noon to 2 at 5938 Jefferson Pike for Fred and Egg 4x4's grand opening of their brand new showroom, where they'll have door prizes you can enter to win, as well as special 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
0: From the WFRE Trick Trucks and Cars Weather Center, your forecast today. Going to be partly sunny, but with a 30% chance of showers and storms moving in, mainly after 5 p.m. A high of 93, heat index as high as 100 today. Tonight, that 30% chance for showers and storms continues until about 9 or 10 p.m. Otherwise, mostly cloudy with a low around 72. Tomorrow, an 80% chance for showers and thunderstorms, and very warm and muggy as well. A high of 94, heat index could be as high as 101 on Friday. Currently, it's fair and 79.

0: Corey Kent along with Coe Wetzel. It's Rocky Mountain Low on 99.9 WFRE. Andy and Emma in the morning about to make way for Diana Gibson to spend the day with you at work. Coming up tomorrow, though, we're going to give you another chance to win Zach Top tickets. We've got one more round of From Where to What, and you could win your way into Meriwether Post Pavilion next Saturday for the Cold Beer and Country Music Tour. So one more pair of those to go out the door tomorrow. Also, we unveil our final Gun Center Artist of the Day just after 8 a.m. And that same time on the following week on Monday will be the Uncle Ralph's Bakery Grand Prize drawing. But tomorrow is your final day to get in on that $99 daily prize that gets you in to the grand prize drawing. But that's tomorrow. You still have all day today. You're still listening for Rascal Flatts. Any song by Rascal Flatts, if and when it plays, if you can be caller 9, you can be a $99 winner and go into that Uncle Ralph's Bakery grand prize drawing for Monday. So still lots of ways to play and win. Coming up tomorrow morning with us, though, Emma J., we're going to get to the root of what real people here in Frederick think about this, because you see it on the big screen and every man talks about, at one point or another, wanting six-pack abs.
1: Yeah.
0: And as we head into summertime, that's on the mind of a lot of guys. It's on the mind of a lot of women. But to what degree? I'm calling shenanigans. I don't think as many people as Hollywood would have us believe are actually attracted to six-pack abs.
1: Yeah, I think it comes down to a few thirsty studio executives who want everybody to look ripped.
0: Absolutely. And I think there are a lot of factors that go into it.
1: Yeah.
0: But I may be wrong. I'm a dude who at one time had almost a six-pack and now have not ever had it again and probably will never have it again, so maybe I'm jaded. We want to find out what you think, especially you ladies. How do you feel about six-packs, hot or not? Think it over and join us for the conversation tomorrow morning, 5 to 10, with Andy and Emma in the morning on WFRE.
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1: 270 southbound still has a little delay from Clarksburg Road down to 370. And 70 east to westbound looks good now between Baltimore and Hagerstown in both directions. 15 in Frederick running pretty smoothly as well. And if you're headed down to Leesburg, still just a small bit of delay after the intersection with Luckett's.
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0: Molly B. Hertz, Diana Gibson, and you, your family and friends are invited to Frederick's biggest Independence Day party. The Red Wing Shoes Party in the Park, Saturday, July 4th at Baker Park to celebrate America's 250th birthday with food, fun, and amazing entertainment. 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Then Uncle Earl's Bakery proudly presents Hannah Ponce at 3, followed by the Brown Brothers at 5 thanks to Fry Ag. Before J-Day and the Day Home Team at LPT Realty proudly welcome Curb Records recording artist Kelsey Hart to the Fourth Dimension Fun Center stage at 7 o'clock. And then after the concert, Mix Plumbing and Heating are going to present the perfect patriotic playlist as fireworks light up the night, courtesy of Celebrate Frederick. And the show is always free to attend. For more info, go to WFRE.com. 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
4: 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And I will fight like hell for every one of these things.
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0: I knew it. I knew you from Toy Story 5. And Taylor Swift said she wrote that song for the movie because she was approached by Walt Disney Music to write an original song for the movie. So she watched an early rough screening in it, immediately fell in love with the film and the characters, especially cowgirl Jessie. She was so inspired by Jessie's journey. So she wrote and recorded the song. And she said she's been a huge fan of the Toy Story franchise since she was 5. She used to dress up as a little cowgirl. On the way, John Party.
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7: Joining us, Florida Republican Governor Ron DeSantis and former Maryland Democratic Congressman David Trone.
6: Trone and DeSantis are campaigning for a constitutional convention empowering the far right to put an abortion ban in the Constitution. We asked voters their reaction.
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6: Here's another disturbing fact. Trone and his company have given almost $800,000 to MAGA Republicans. Trone told the Washington Post he likes to buy access. Seems like Trone fights for Trone. Thankfully, we have Congresswoman April McLean Delaney fighting for us. Senator Van Hollen says it best.
9: April is progressive and effective.
10: I'm April McLean Delaney, candidate for Congress, and I approve this message.
6: Paid for by April McLean Delaney for Congress.
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Join me this Sunday for the next edition of Celebrate Frederick's Summer Concert Series. Thanks to Mix Plumbing and Heating, I'm going to be live at Baker Park's Bandshell starting at 6 before The Soul Truth with Billy Mayfield takes the sounds of soul and funk to the stage at 7 o'clock. Here's Jason Aldean.

all have our foods that we're super crazy about, but for Jordan Davis, he says he has a mild obsession with Sour Patch Kids. 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

it's going to be a big night tonight for hockey fans. Game 5 of the Stanley Cup Finals is happening 8 o'clock on ABC. The Carolina Hurricanes hosting the Vegas Golden Knights. Here's Megan Maroney, 6

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sunny skies, but dangerously hot. Feels like temperatures outside today up to 102. So let's cool it off with Luke Bryan, Country and She Knows It on WFRE.

0: 11th, a beautiful sunny day. And are you ready to celebrate? Well, thanks to Roy Rogers, they make every day a holiday here at WFRE. So today is National Making Life Beautiful Day, a day to appreciate those who make your life beautiful. Also, National Corn on the Cob Day. I love this day. Gonna go out and get some so I can have it for dinner. And also, National Say Hi Day. And it's a celebration of the simple word that can spark joy and connection. So no matter how you decide to celebrate today, start with lunch at Roy Rogers. They've got the best fried chicken and roast beef around. And they make every day a holiday here at WFRE.
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1: I'm David Trone, and I approve this message. Don't believe McLean Delaney's lies. I'm not Ron DeSantis' supporter. I spent a total of 12 minutes with him. 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I support LGBTQ plus rights, for immigrants not to be afraid, and for a country not to be run by a wannabe dictator. And I will fight like hell for every one of these things.
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3: Now your forecast from the WFRE Trick Trucks and Cars Weather Center. Get ready for a hot summer day. Sunny skies today before a chance of showers and thunderstorms develop later. Highs climb to 94, but feel like temperatures around 102. Tonight, mostly cloudy, lows down around 72 with a chance of more storms. Friday stays hot with sunshine, scattered storms, and highs near 94. It's 87 degrees in Frederick with more free country from Lady A.

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9: Here's a troubling fact you should know. 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
10: Joining us, Florida Republican Governor Ron DeSantis and former Maryland Democratic Congressman David Trone.
9: Trone and DeSantis are campaigning for a constitutional convention empowering the far right to put an abortion ban in the Constitution. We asked voters their reaction.
11: To see Trone campaigning with DeSantis is surprising and disappointing.
9: Here's another disturbing fact. Trone and his company have given almost $800,000 to MAGA Republicans. Trone told the Washington Post he likes to buy access. Seems like Trone fights for Trone. Thankfully, we have Congresswoman April McLean Delaney fighting for us. Senator Van Hollen says it best.
12: April is progressive and effective.
13: I'm April McLean Delaney, candidate for Congress, and I approve this message.
9: Paid for by April McLean Delaney for Congress.
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John Morgan is a lefty. He's left-handed, but he said when he was growing up, his dad was super into baseball, had him playing baseball, but he had to use his right hand because his dad wanted him to play shortstop. Interesting, right? 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

0: WFRE. Good afternoon. Who's this?
1: Destiny.
0: Hey, Destiny. How you doing?
1: Good. How are you?
0: I'm good. Guess what?
1: What?
0: You're caller nine. You're caller nine.
1: Woo!
0: Yeah, you just scored $99 from the Gun Center Artist of the Day because you heard Rascal Flatts. You're caller nine. So now you're in the running for $999 with the Uncle Ralph's grand prize drawing. We're doing that on Monday. How you feeling?
1: Good.
0: And if you weren't caller nine, keep listening because Rascal Flatts could be playing before 7 o'clock tonight. And tell us, who made you a winner?
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2: 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Then Uncle Ralph's Bakery presents Hannah Ponce at 3 p.m., followed by the Brown Brothers at 5 thanks to Fry Ag. Before Jay Day and the Day Home team at LPT Realty proudly welcome Curb recording artist Kelsey Hart to the 4th Dimension Fun Center stage at 7. Following the concert, Mix Plumbing and Heating will present the perfect patriotic playlist as fireworks light up the night, courtesy of Celebrate Frederick. 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
0: Here's your forecast from the WFRE Trick Trucks and Cars Weather Center. Sunshine dominates today, but keep an eye out for late day showers and thunderstorms. Afternoon highs top out around 94, but heat index values reaching 102. Tonight, mostly cloudy, a chance of storms, lows around 72. Friday is going to be mostly sunny, another chance of showers and thunderstorms, and highs around 94. It's 89 degrees in Frederick with more free country from Travis Tritt.

0: Anthem at this year's Red Wing Shoes Party in the Park. 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On the way, Leanne Rimes.
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0: Hey, it's Diana Gibson. Join me this Sunday for the next edition of Celebrate Frederick's Summer Concert Series. Thanks to Mix Plumbing and Heating, I'll be live at the Baker Park Band Shell starting at 6 before The Soul Truth with Billy Mayfield brings the sounds of soul and funk to the stage at 7 o'clock.
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What a night last night. The Knicks erasing a 29-point deficit, defeating the Spurs 107-106. 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

I just went outside just to see how hot and sticky it was. Yeah, it is oppressive. It's like today was made for Rita's Italian Ice, right? Gotta find some way to cool it down. Here's Holding It Down, Chase Matthew on WFRE.

0: Specialties and other goodness, because we have got some entertainment tea to spill. Recently, in an interview, Billy Ray Cyrus said he almost died a few years ago after a bout of sepsis. If it weren't for a miracle from God, he also said he suffered vocal paralysis. I'm so glad he made a full recovery. Winona Judd is releasing her next album. It's called The Hard Truth. That happens on October the 2nd. And this is some good news. A third Jump Street movie is finally moving forward, with Jonah Hill, Channing Tatum, and Ice Cube. Cannot wait to see that one on the big screen. And today is Loyal Listener Day at Voila Specialties and Other Goodness. So when you're checking out at the register, mention WFRE. You'll get 25% off all loose leaf teas. And that's the latest in what's brewing in entertainment.
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2: Now your forecast from the WFRE Trick Trucks and Cars Weather Center. Sunny skies today, chance of afternoon and evening storms. Highs reach 94, but heat index values near 102. Cloudy tonight, scattered showers and storms, lows to 72. Tomorrow, more sun, a chance of storms, and another hot high near 94. It's 92 degrees in Frederick with more free country from Darius Rucker.

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Here's an interesting stat. According to a new poll, 5% of American adults say they never played Monopoly. I played it a lot with my brothers and sisters growing up, and then it was banned because there was a lot of bored tipping. My mom and dad did not want to hear about it. Here's Megan Maroney, Beautiful Things on WFRE.

0: things. It's Diana Gibson. Hey, what you want to do tomorrow morning is wake up with Andy and Emma so you can play Where to What Trivia and win a pair of tickets to see Zach Top in Columbia. So you want to listen for the riddle based on Zach Top's latest hit, South of Sanity. Then decipher the riddle's two parts, the direction being described and the oddly named destination. So may sound a little tough, but it's really not. Both words will start with the same letter, like South of Sanity. So starting with caller 9, the first caller with the correct answer is going to get two tickets to see Zach Top, courtesy of AEG Presents and WFRE.
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0: 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Thanks to Mix Plumbing and Heating, I'll be live at the Baker Park Bandshell starting at 6 before The Soul Truth with Billy Mayfield brings the sounds of soul and funk to the stage at 7 o'clock.
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0: Well, move over. Espresso martinis. TikTok says this is the drink of the summer 2026. It's called the Michelob Ultra Margarita. So the recipe is kind of simple. You start with a Michelob Ultra Lime Cactus or Prickly Pear Cactus. You add a shot of tequila, a splash of margarita mix, and suddenly you've got this light, refreshing summer cocktail that's getting a lot of rave reviews online. They say it's super easy to make and it's fun to drink while you're sitting by the pool. And that is the drink of the summer of 2026. On the way, Russell Dickerson.
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2: 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The games begin at 5:30. 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And the VFW Post 3285 is going to have a shred event. 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
2: Now your forecast from the WFRE Trick Trucks and Cars Weather Center. Sunny and hot today. A chance of showers and thunderstorms later. Highs near 94, but feel like temperatures around 102. Tonight mostly cloudy with storms. Lows down to 72. Tomorrow stays hot with sunshine, scattered storms, and highs near 94. It's 93 degrees in Frederick with more free country from Russell Dickerson.

day, Pot's Farm was a place to go. Load a truck up, hit the dirt road. Jump the barbed wire, spread the word. Light the bonfire and call the girls. King in the can and the Marlboro man. Jack and Jim were a few good men. Where you learn how to kiss and cuss and fight too. Better watch out for the boys in blue. In all this small town, he said, she said. Ain't it funny how rumors spread? Like I know something y'all don't know. Man, that talk is getting old. You better mind your business, man. Watch your mouth. Before I have to knock that loud mouth out. I'm tired of talking, man. Y'all ain't listening. Them old dirt.

Morgan Wallen is still taking some heat for canceling his show last weekend in Pittsburgh because of the weather. I'm telling you, I think it was the right call, so I'm glad he did it. Here he is now with Ella Langley, I Can't Love You Anymore.

0: Kayla Langley, Morgan Wallen. I can't love you anymore. So the National Hockey League playoffs, they're in full swing. Last night, the players had the night off, but the NHL did something to kind of grab some headlines. They produced their third annual Stanley Pup Show. It was a 90-minute video featuring 32 adoptable rescue dogs, each one representing an NHL team. You want to go and check it out on the NHL's YouTube channel. They are the sweetest puppies. From experience, both of our puppies, they were rescue dogs, the most sweetest, loving dogs ever. So if you're thinking of getting a dog, go to your local shelter and find your next forever family member there. Well, Drew's coming in after 3. I'm out the door. I'll be back Friday morning. Stay cool and have a wonderful Thursday evening.
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0: Hey, it's Diana Gibson. Join me this Sunday for the next edition of Celebrate Frederick's Summer Concert Series. 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

Good afternoon, and thanks for tuning in to Driving Home with Drew. And we got a lot to talk about today, starting with this song right here. 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

0: That's I Knew It, I Knew You from Taylor Swift coming back to her country roots. And I'm sure you've heard a lot of buzz about that song because it's going to be on the Toy Story 5 soundtrack. And let's be honest, Taylor is everywhere right now. Last night, she was courtside at the Knicks game at Madison Square Garden with some of her closest friends. Now everybody's talking about how the upcoming wedding with Travis Kelce is going to be at MSG. Sooner rather than later. They're talking about around 4th of July, but who knows? There's a lot of smoke screens with her. But I want to know what you think of the song. You just heard it. Do you like hearing Taylor Swift lean back more into her country sound, or do you prefer the pop version of Taylor Swift? Give me a call, 301-695-9373 this afternoon. We'll talk about it throughout the show as we're driving home with Drew on WFRE.
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0: 270 North, it's going to be a slow ride from 124 Gaithersburg through 80 in Urbana. 27 North, it crawls from Brink all the way up to 108 in Damascus. 15 northbound, slow from New Design up to Rosemont. 70 West, you're slow through 29 and Ballinger Creek Pike. 70 East jammed at 695. Up in Westminster, 97 slow through 32 and from 140 to Magna Way. Heading over to Loudoun County, that's where a lot's going on. 9 and 287 busy through Wheatland. 9 West slow as you're approaching Hillsboro. 15 North, it crawls from Battlefield to Luckett's and going over the Point of Rocks Bridge. 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
7: 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They're not Washington, D.C. They're Washington County. And Frederick, Allegheny, Garrett, and Montgomery.

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8: Let's take a look at that forecast from the Trick Trucks and Cars Weather Center. It's another hot and humid afternoon across the area. Temperatures climbing into the low 90s, and that heat index could get close to triple digits. We could see some scattered showers as well developing later into the afternoon. Tonight, mostly cloudy skies with overnight lows around 71. Friday, it's going to be active showers and thunderstorms likely at times throughout the day. And it's going to be another hot and muggy one with highs in the mid-90s. Right now, it's 94, humid, and we got Lee Bryce.

Just got a text from Tresha. She said, I love the new Taylor Swift song, but if I'm being honest, I totally thought it was Sheryl Crow. You know what? I can kind of hear that too. Thanks for the text. Here's Luke Combs now, WFRE.

0: Luke Combs just wants to be by you as we drive home with Drew on 99.9 WFRE. Have you thought you were a strong enough singer to sing the national anthem in front of thousands of people? Maybe you've done it for a Keys game before. Well, here's your chance to prove that you can do it. We're looking for a national anthem singer for the Red Wing Shoes Party in the Park. We call it the Free Country Sing-Off, and it's officially underway right now. All you have to do is email a video of yourself singing the Star-Spangled Banner to singoff at WFRE.com. And the prize package is over the top this year. Besides the honor of singing the national anthem at Party in the Park, you also win a free pair of boots from Red Wing Shoes. They're going to present that to you right on stage. You get $100 to Southbound Western Wear and Boots to get all your gear. You get $100 to the Gun Center and $100 to Thurmont Country Kitchen for all the broasted chicken you could eat. And if that wasn't enough, we're also going to give you two tickets to see Riley Green at Jiffy Lube Live on August 8th. And lastly, you get VIP entrance into the Airtron Heat and Air Conditioning Free Zone at Party in the Park. 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
0: 270 North, still slow from 124 in Gaithersburg through 109 in Hyattstown. 27 North slow through King Valley Road. 15, you're stacked in both directions through Frederick City between New Design and Motter. 70 West slow through 29 from 355 through 180 as well. 70 East jammed at 695. 97, you're slow from 32 to Hook Road and from 140 all the way up to Bachman's Valley. 140 is a crawl as you're going through Suffolk Road right now in the Sandy Mount Park area. And then in Loudoun County, 9 and 287 packed through Wheatland. 9 West slow as you're approaching Hillsboro and Mechanicsville. And 15 North, it crawls from Battlefield to Luckett. This is Drew with your WFRE traffic, which is brought to you by Frederick Brickworks.
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13: Here's a troubling fact you should know. 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
14: Joining us, Florida Republican Governor Ron DeSantis and former Maryland Democratic Congressman David Trone.
13: Trone and DeSantis are campaigning for a constitutional convention empowering the far right to put an abortion ban in the Constitution. We asked voters their reaction.
15: To see Trone campaigning with DeSantis is surprising and disappointing.
13: Here's another disturbing fact. Trone and his company have given almost $800,000 to MAGA Republicans. Trone told the Washington Post he likes to buy access. Seems like Trone fights for Trone. Thankfully, we have Congresswoman April McLean Delaney fighting for us. Senator Van Hollen says it best.
16: April is progressive and effective.
17: I'm April McLean Delaney, candidate for Congress, and I approve this message.
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I was heading home on 65 somewhere around Kentucky. And the CB rang for the bobtail rig, it's rolling on like thunder. Well, I answered him and he asked me, aren't you from out in Tulsa? No, but you might have seen me there. Just

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the old man's face. Front page obituary. He was a millionaire. He left his fortune to

summer means bathing suit season, right? And if that thought makes you a little nervous, you're definitely not alone. And thankfully, someone has come up with a solution. You'll hear about it after Kane Brown on WFRN.

0: Kane Brown's helping us drive home with Drew on 99.9 WFRE. Well, you know summer is here when you go outside right now. Middle of June, it is starting to feel like it. 95 degrees outside, and that means bathing suit season is here. And there's some people that are ready for it. They've been prepping all year. Their body's right and tight. And guys like me that have no interest in wearing a bathing suit out in public, and that's why I wear a shirt anywhere I go when I've got a bathing suit on. In the pool, in the ocean, whatever. And whether it's anxiety for you, like you're sweating about the idea of it, or you're excited about it, there's a place specifically designed to help people get through this annual crisis.
1: I was trying on one of those string bikinis. Then I went over to look at myself in the mirror. Ah! My thighs are huge! My rear end, it just goes and goes and goes!
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0: 270 North, you're going to have slowdowns through Montrose, Quince Orchard, Clarksburg, and 80 in Urbana. 27 North, you're dragging from King Valley all the way up to 108 in Damascus. 15, you're stacked in both directions between Mater and Buckystown. 70 West, slow through 29, and then we've got an accident on 70 West right at mile marker 53 just before you get to 270, causing delays back to around South Street. 70 East jammed at 695. 97 slow as you're approaching 144, also from 140 up to Bachman's Valley. 140 westbound is slow from 91 all the way out to Sandy Moore Road, so it's really packed there. Heading over to Loudoun County, 9 and 287 packed through Wheatland. 9 west slow as you're approaching Hillsboro and Mechanicsville. 15 north still drags from Battlefield to Luckett's and as you're approaching the Point of Rocks Bridge. 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
14: I'm David Trone, and I approve this message. Don't believe McLean Delaney's lies. I'm not Ron DeSantis' supporter. I spent a total of 12 minutes with him. But I do support congressional term limits, which he does. And that's the extent of our relationship, because unlike DeSantis, I have a 100% voting record on reproductive rights. I support LGBTQ plus rights, for immigrants not to be afraid, and for a country not to be run by a wannabe dictator. And I will fight like hell for every one of these things.
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18: 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It's free admission. 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Mason-Dixon Credo is having a bingo on June 13th at the Gettysburg Recreation Park at 545 Long Lane. Prizes are filled with Vera Bradley purses and vintage Longenberger baskets. 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The Leachell Reynolds Charitable Fund is having another summer cruise-in, June 13th from 9:30 until 12:30 at the Brunswick Roy Rogers. 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
0: Another look at that forecast from the Trick Trucks and Cars Weather Center. We head into the evening. It'll stay hot and humid with a chance of a few scattered showers and thunderstorms developing later on tonight. Any chance of storms will taper off early, and we'll see a mix of clouds and temperatures dropping to around 71 degrees by morning. Friday brings another hot and muggy day with showers and thunderstorms likely at times, especially during the afternoon and evening, highs reaching in the mid-90s. Right now it's 93, really sunny outside, and Thomas Rhett is up next.

Duck lovers, you're gonna want to pay attention because Andy Webb is heading out to a huge grand opening this weekend with prizes and deals. It's gonna make you feel like a kid again to see all these truck upgrades. 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

0: kid myself from John Morgan, who's helping us drive home with Drew on 99.9 WFRE. Well, if your idea of a good weekend involves bigger tires, brighter lights, and making your truck look like it could climb a mountain on its way to the grocery store, then head to the Frederick 4x4 this Saturday for the grand opening of their brand new showroom on Jefferson Pike. Andy Webb's going to be there live from noon to 2, and they're going to celebrate with door prizes, special savings on lift kits, bed liners, tire and wheel packages, overlanding gear, LED lights, and so much more. So whether you're ready to upgrade your ride or just want to drool over somebody else's awesome truck, there's something for everyone that's a truck enthusiast. The grand opening runs noon to 4, so stop by and check out the Frederick 4x4 with 99.9 WFRE.
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0: 270 North still showing brake lights through Montrose, Quince Orchard, Clarksburg, and 80 in Urbana. 27 North stop and go from Brink up through King Valley Road. 15, you're stacked in both directions through Frederick City. 70 West, you're slow through 29 and from South Street through 180. We also have a new accident that's just appeared on 70 East at 17 in Myersville. The two left lanes are closed, so be aware you're going to see some traffic back as you're heading down South Mountain. 70 East jammed at 695 as well. 32 North clogged as you're approaching 70. 97 slow from 32 to Hook Road and from 140 all the way up to Bachman's Valley. Heading over to Loudoun County, 9 and 287 slammed through Wheatland, 9 West slow from Mountain out to Harper's Ferry Road, and 15 North, it is a crawl from Battlefield all the way over the Point of Rocks Bridge. This is Drew with your WFRE traffic.
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9: Here's a troubling fact you should know. 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
10: Joining us, Florida Republican Governor Ron DeSantis and former Maryland Democratic Congressman David Trone.
9: Trone and DeSantis are campaigning for a constitutional convention empowering the far right to put an abortion ban in the Constitution. We asked voters their reaction.
11: To see Trone campaigning with DeSantis is surprising and disappointing.
9: Here's another disturbing fact. Trone and his company have given almost $800,000 to MAGA Republicans. Trone told the Washington Post he likes to buy access. Seems like Trone fights for Trone. Thankfully, we have Congresswoman April McLean Delaney fighting for us. Senator Van Hollen says it best.
12: April is progressive and effective.
13: I'm April McLean Delaney, candidate for Congress, and I approve this message.
9: Paid for by April McLean Delaney for Congress.
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0: Tyler Hubbard's driving us home with Drew on 99.9 WFRE just after 5 o'clock now as we're heading home. And, you know, there's a new trend that I am all in on. Deleting apps from your phone. Yeah, that's right. There's a new study says that Gen Z has started this trend of fewer apps as like a badge of honor. Instead of downloading every new thing that comes along, they're trying to cut back. Which is totally cool with me. No more notifications, distractions, or that digital clutter. I love this idea. There's apps for absolutely everything now, and I've got way too many on my phone. Half of them I downloaded like, you know, a couple years ago for one purpose, and I haven't used it since, and I just haven't deleted it. At some point, your phone starts looking less like a tool and more like a junk drawer. We all have that drawer, right, where just everything gets cluttered in there. The goal isn't to get rid of technology. We all need it, right? But maybe using your phone instead of your phone using you, if that makes sense. Now, if you excuse me, I gotta go delete about 27 apps I'll probably never use again.
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0: 270 North still got a lot of brake lights from 495 all the way through 80 in Urbana. 27 North slow from Little Seneca Parkway up through King Valley Road. 15 stacked in both directions through Frederick City. Slow down even more on 15 South at Modder Avenue where we have an accident where the right shoulder is closed. 70 West slow through 29 and from South Street through 180. 70 East we've got an accident at Myersville. The right lane is closed causing a real big delay. You're also slow as you're approaching 695. 97 slow through Magna Way up in Westminster. And then 340 West drags going into Harper's Ferry right now. And then in Loudoun County, 9 and 287 packed through Wheatland. 9 West slow from Mountain out to Harper's Ferry Road. And 15 North, it's brake lights from Battlefield to the point of Rocks Bridge. 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
1: 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Before J.D. 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
5: 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I'm not Ron DeSantis' supporter. 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I support LGBTQ plus rights, for immigrants not to be afraid, and for a country not to be run by a wannabe dictator. And I will fight like hell for every one of these things.
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0: Blake Shelton taking us on a trip to Texas on 99.9 WFRE, which is so happy to be back out on Sunday nights at the Baker Park Bandshell for the Celebrate Frederick Summer Concert Series. We are officially back, started last weekend, and Diana Gibson's going to be live starting at 6 this Sunday evening, thanks to our friends at Mix Plumbing and Heating. You got to stop by and say hello to Diana, because she's going to have some fun giveaways, like Merrill Lotto scratch-off tickets and 40 Fun Center passes. And then you got to stick around, because if you're into soul and funk music, you're going to be dancing your way through the evening with the Soul Truth and Billy Mayfield. He takes the stage at 7 p.m. It's one of those perfect summer nights with great music, you know, great people, in a beautiful setting in Baker Park. And let's be honest, if you're not dancing at least a little bit to some soul and funk, somebody should probably check your pulse.
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0: 270 North still got a lot of brake lights from 495 all the way through 80 in Urbana. 27 North slow from Little Seneca Parkway up through King Valley Road. 15 stacked in both directions through Frederick City. Slow down even more on 15 South at Mater Avenue, where we have an accident where the right shoulder is closed. 70 West slow through 29 and from South Street through 180. 70 East, we've got an accident at Myersville. The right lane is closed, causing a real big delay. You're also slow as you're approaching 695. 97 slow through Magna Way up in Westminster. And then 340 West drags going into Harper's Ferry right now. And then in Loudoun County, 9 and 287 packed through Wheatland. 9 West slow from Mountain out to Harper's Ferry Road. And 15 North, it's

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0: John Party helping us drive home with Drew on 99.9 WFRE. And if you're not familiar with my evening show, I do a bit called Who Paid for This, where I make fun of these studies and surveys that you hear about all the time. They're just a waste of time and money. And there's a new study that says the World Cup, you know, starts today, could cost employers $17 billion in lost productivity because of people showing up late, leaving early, streaming the games at work, or maybe calling in soccer sick. So wait one just minute. The biggest sporting event on the planet is going to distract people? No way. What's next? A study proving that people eat hot dogs on the 4th of July? Come on. I would love to know how much money was spent discovering that millions of sports fans might pay attention to the World Cup. Researchers act like they're uncovering a major mystery. Folks, it's the World Cup. Half the office is going to be suddenly an expert on international soccer of the month, which I am not, but I will be watching. I mean, the U.S. plays tomorrow night at 9 o'clock. And let's be honest, if your boss catches you watching a match at work, just tell him you're participating in global cultural event.
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0: 270 North still got a lot of brake lights from 495 all the way through 80 in Urbana. 27 North slow from Little Seneca Parkway up through King Valley Road. 15 stacked in both directions through Frederick City. Slow down even more on 15 South at Mater Avenue, where we have an accident where the right shoulder is closed. 70 West slow through 29 and from South Street through 180. 70 East, we've got an accident at Myersville. The right lane is closed, causing a real big delay. You're also slow as you're approaching 695. 97 slow through Magna Way up in Westminster. And then 340 West drags going into Harper's Ferry right now. And then in Loudoun County, 9 and 287 packed through Wheatland. 9 West slow from Mountain out to Harper's Ferry Road. And 15 North, it's brake lights from Battlefield to the point of Rocks Bridge. 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
9: Here's a troubling fact you should know. 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
10: Joining us, Florida Republican Governor Ron DeSantis and former Maryland Democratic Congressman David Trone.
9: Trone and DeSantis are campaigning for a constitutional convention empowering the far right to put an abortion ban in the Constitution. We asked voters their reaction.
11: To see Trone campaigning with DeSantis is surprising and disappointing.
9: Here's another disturbing fact. Trone and his company have given almost $800,000 to MAGA Republicans. Trone told the Washington Post he likes to buy access. Seems like Trone fights for Trone. Thankfully, we have Congresswoman April McLean Delaney fighting for us. Senator Van Hollen says it best.
12: April is progressive and effective.
13: I'm April McLean Delaney, candidate for Congress, and I approve this message.
9: Paid for by April McLean Delaney for Congress.
0: Taking another look at that forecast from the Trip Trucks and Cars Weather Center. We're heading into the evening now, and it's going to stay hot and humid with a chance of a few scattered showers and thunderstorms. Tonight, any storm chances will fade early and mostly cloudy skies with lows in the low 70s. Friday, it's going to bring more showers and thunderstorms along with hot and muggy conditions. Highs will reach the mid-90s. Right now, it's 92, humid, and we got Rascal Flatts.

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1: Yeah.
2: Yeah.
0: Am I talking to JR or somebody else?
2: You're talking to JR.
0: Okay. You're caller number 9. That means you just won the Artist of the Day today. She sounds more excited than you do.
2: Yeah.
0: So you just won $99 in the Gun Center Artist of the Day. That means you're also entered into the Uncle Ralph's Bakery 999 grand prize drawing coming up on Monday. Congratulations.
2: Thank you.
0: So, there's one thing left to do. You've got to tell me the station that just made you a winner.
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0: 270 North, you're still slow as you're going through Rockville, Gaithersburg, Clarksburg, and Urbana. 15 stacked in both directions through Frederick City. You're slow from 695 through 29 and from South Street through 180. Also on 70 East, as you're going through Myersville's, they finally cleared that accident. And as you approach 695, 32 North clogged at 70. 97, just a slight delay as you're approaching 140 in Loudoun County. 9 and 287 packed through Wheatland. 9 West slow from Hillsboro to Mechanicsville. 340 West is a crawl going over the bridge into Harpers Ferry. And 15 North is nothing but brake lights from Battlefield to the Point of Rocks Bridge. This is Drew with your WFRE traffic.
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0: That's Ella Langley helping us drive home with Drew on 99.9 WFRE. Well, if Zach Top is on your bucket list of artists to see live, consider this a friendly reminder that tomorrow morning is your last chance to win tickets when he comes to Merriweather Post Pavilion on June 20th. He's bringing his cold beer and country music tour, and you could be there courtesy of WFRE if you play Where to What Trivia with Andy and Emma in the morning. You just got to listen. The game is simple. They're going to give you a riddle inspired by Zach's hit, South of Sanity. All you have to do is figure out the direction and the oddly named destination. And here's a hint. Both words start with the same letter, like South of Sanity. It sounds harder than it is. Trust me, people have spent way more time trying to figure out what to watch on Netflix than this game. So set your alarm, be caller number 9 with the right answer, and you could be heading to see Zach Top one last morning, one last chance. Don't sleep through it, literally.
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0: 270 North still showing a few brake lights through Montrose, Quince Orchard, and Clarksburg Roads. 15 North, you're backed up from 70 to Rosemont. 70 West, slight delays through 29 and Ballinger Creek Pike. 70 East, you're still dragging through Myersville. 140, really busy through downtown Westminster right now. 340 West is a crawl going over the bridge into Harpers Ferry. In Loudoun County, 9 and 287 packed through Wheatland. 9 West slow from Mountain out to Cedar Mill Road. And 15 North, you got brake lights through Leesburg and from St. Clair Lane to the Point of Rocks Bridge. This is Drew with your WFRE traffic, which is brought to you by Fryag.
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0: 98.9 WFRE. That's Bailey Zimmerman. And, you know, he's had a lot of success over the last couple years. But there's a couple very important VIPs waiting for him every time he gets home from the road. It's his golden retrievers, Marley and Pie. He loves these dogs. He's always looking for that dog mom all the time. He's got plenty of applications, trust me. In fact, he's such a big dog lover that he's putting his money where his mouth is and helping out a rescue organization that's very close to his heart. Take a listen as Bailey talks about why giving back to these dogs means so much to him.
1: I check it out. I'm taking a dollar from every ticket sold at my two Nashville shows this year, and I'm donating it back to Wags and Walks, which is an adoption center and an animal rescue center. I want to help more. I love dogs, which is a green flag. So a dollar from every ticket sold at my Nashville shows this year, going back to Wags and Walks. Love you. Let's go.
0: If loving dogs isn't a green flag, I don't want to be one. Because, I mean, all that energy he brings, that's just enough for me. I love that he loves dogs this much. I know Miranda Lambert and Ella Langley are both big supporters of that rescue as well. So if you can, help out your local animal shelter. The one right here in Frederick is fantastic.
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0: 270 North still showing a few brake lights through Montrose, Quince Orchard, and Clarksburg Roads. 15 North, you're backed up from 70 to Rosemont. 70 West, slight delays through 29 and Ballinger Creek Pike. 70 East, you're still dragging through Myersville. 140, really busy through downtown Westminster right now. 340 West is a crawl going over the bridge into Harper's Ferry. In Loudoun County, 9 and 287 packed through Wheatland. 9 West slow from Mountain out to Cedar Mill Road. And 15 North, you got brake lights through Leesburg. And from St. Clair Lane to the Point of Rocks Bridge. This is Drew with your WFRE traffic, which is brought to you by Fry-Ag.
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Riley Green's helping us drive home with Drew on 99.9 WFRE. And I cannot believe I'm saying this, but this year's Red Wing Shoes Party in the Park is going to be the fourth one I've been to since working here. It's crazy how every single year gets bigger and better. And if you've never been, mark your calendar right now for the 4th of July in Baker Park. It's the biggest party of the year. Live music all day, great food, a beer garden and hydration station, a kids zone, scavenger hunt, plenty of family fun all across the park. Leading up to the big day, you got to keep an eye out for those WFRE truck stops where we're giving out those VIP passes to the front of the stage, the

0: 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And every year, somehow we do it. 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
0: 270 North, you're still seeing brake lights through Montrose, Quince Orchard, and Clarksburg Roads. 15 North, you're backed up from 70 to Rosemont. 70 West, slight delay through 29 and Ballinger Creek Pike. 70 East, looking good now, just a slight delay getting onto 695. 140, still seeing a lot of brake lights in both directions through downtown Westminster. 340 is busy in both directions as you're heading into Harper's Ferry. And then in Loudoun County, 9 and 287 packed through Wheatland. 9 West slows you're approaching Mechanicsville. And 15 North, it's brake lights Leesburg approaching Luckett's. And from St. Clair Lane to the Point of Rocks Bridge. This is Drew with your WFRE traffic.
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3: Hey, it's Diana Gibson. Join me this Sunday for the next edition of Celebrate Frederick's Summer Concert Series. Thanks to Mix Plumbing and Heating, I'll be live at the Baker Park Bandshell starting at 6 before The Soul Truth with Billy Mayfield brings the sounds of soul and funk to the stage at 7 o'clock.
4: 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Hey, it's Emma J for Frederick Subaru. Recently, I took my car to Frederick Subaru to get some work done by their famous service department. And I thought I only had one issue with my window, but turns out my car had other problems I wasn't even aware of. Thanks to their friendly service department, they could provide a full report and a multi-point video showing me what work needed to be done and what may need to be addressed in the near future. As a visual learner, it was awesome having so much information explained to me in a way I could understand and actually see. While that work was getting done, I was able to drive a 2026 Subaru Outback for about a week, and I had so much fun with it. 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
0: One last look at that forecast from the Trip Trucks and Cars Weather Center as we head through the evening. It's going to remain warm and muggy with a chance of a few scattered showers and thunderstorms around the area tonight. Any storm activity winds down with mostly just clouds in the sky and temperatures falling back to the low 70s. Friday, it's going to be more hot and humid with showers and thunderstorms likely at times and highs climbing back into the mid-90s. Right now, it's 90 degrees, steamy hot, and Morgan Wallen's up.

0: Zach Top is going to conclude our drive home with Drew this evening. But remember, tomorrow morning's your last chance to score tickets to see that man live in concert. But you got to be listening to Andy and Emma starting at 5 a.m. But I'm not done yet. I still got some nightly trivia in the top 8 at 8 coming. So stay tuned on WFRE.
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0: 270 North, you're still seeing brake lights through Montrose, Quince Orchard, and Clarksburg Roads. 15 North, you're backed up from 70 to Rosemont. 70 West, slight delay through 29 and Ballinger Creek Pike. 70 East, looking good now, just a slight delay getting onto 695. 140, still seeing a lot of brake lights in both directions through downtown Westminster. 340 is busy in both directions as you're heading into Harper's Ferry. And then in Loudoun County, 9 and 287 packed through Wheatland. 9 West slow as you're approaching Mechanicsville. And 15 North, it's brake lights Leesburg approaching Luckett's. And from St. Clair Lane to the Point of Rocks Bridge. This is Drew with your WFRE track.
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0: WFRE wants you to sing the national anthem at this year's Red Wing Shoes Party in the Park. 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
2: 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I am humbly asking for your vote on June 23rd in the Washington County Republican primary. 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
1: The nations of Cape Verde, Curaçao, Jordan, and Uzbekistan will have this in common in the next few weeks. 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
1: Hey there, it's Andy Webb. 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